the good myself. Look here. Now I got a little groove maker. Something I'd like to do. Since we're here, we might as well get the best out of it. If it's all night, it's all right. Look here. You ready, band? Yeah. Dancers, you ready? You ready, audience? All right. You ready, flame?

Bobby Bennett from North Carolina. Give him a big round of applause, ladies and gentlemen. You ready again? Now we got a little thing we call a little groove maker. But we say a few little words and get you to repeat after. And then we get together and do it together. Building, is you ready? Because we're gonna tear you down. I hope the building can stand all the soul, cause it sure got a lot coming on. Get it. Get it. Get it. Get it. Get it. Get it. Get it. Hey, man, be cool. All right, now this is the way it goes. Now listen to me. Let me say it 2 or 3 times, and then we'll go together. Now listen to this.

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Honey, you lied when you said you loved me, and I had no cause to doubt you. But I'd rather go on hearing your lies than to go on living without you. Now the stage is bare, and I'm standing there with emptiness all around. And if you won't come back to me, then they can bring the curtain down.

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I called you here today for a bit of bad news. I won't be able to see you anymore because of my obligations and the ties that you have. We've been meeting here every day. And since this is our last day together, I want to hold you just one more time. When you turn and walk away, don't look back. I want to remember you just like this. 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
0: Mill.
1: The life will be sunny.
0: Stream.
1: You bring the lunch, I'll spike the punch.
0: Where I first...
1: Just keep on smiling.
0: Amen.
1: And all the whiling.
0: Hey, you.
1: We'll romp and play, and that ain't hay.
0: Away to your eyes.
1: Just laugh your cares away.
0: So...
1: You're pretty so-and-so.
0: Blue.
1: Now, honey, don't be blue. I'll tell you what I'll do.
0: Just and game.
1: Oh, make it swinging. Oh, make it coming.
0: It was there.
1: That's where my heart is, dearie. And life will be so cheery. I knew you loved me, stars above me.
0: That you love.
1: You had my heart of heaven. I'll say you started something beneath that apple blossom tree.
0: You were 16.
1: 16 plus 100, Frankie's fighting weight.
0: My village a queen.
1: I took him fishing and mistook him for the bait.

0: respect her. That's the way he started. And I pleaded. You should have seen this boy. I told her, baby, come out of your shell.
1: Tell us more.
0: I told her, maybe you'll find that it's swell. I argued.
1: You never saw such a stubborn dame in your whole life. I didn't anyway.
0: Threatened.
1: This guy's got muscles too.

0: gun on a kid.
1: She said you can't send me home. Not like this. You finally got her kiss.
0: That's my boy Kelly.
2: Look at those magic feet.
0: I do this stuff too, you know. Not good, but loud. Take it, Frankie, take it. The most complicated step in the whole routine. Look at that Sinatra girl. Look at him go, boy. Oh, how he does it. What happened? The drummer dropped the tap shoes you were supposed to have on your feet. Oh.

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And now you're doing them with her. Remember all the things that you and I did first? Yo, remember all the things that you and I did first? And now you're doing them with her. Remember all the things that you and I did first?

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1: My name is Bart.
2: My name is Nash.
3: 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Don't be alarmed.
4: It was a moonlit night in old Mexico. 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